0: that Kiefer. 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
3: 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Escoitas Quack FM.

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But I changed for the better and I know that. And things don't look better through a Kodak. But some things look special in a throwback. 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Just there, beauty and bold, I stare. Cause you're frozen in the cold night air as the show lights glare. You can hold mine bare cause the cameos grow so rare. I suppose I care about you more than anyone else. And I know that's true. So I propose and I say I do. And we'll run to the moon September to June. And July we can sleep in your room. Never way too soon. You go home to your favourite tune like...

Trust me, trust me. 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Who else gonna moisture my face when it's crusty? It must be, must be. 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And I ain't afraid that you love me. 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You touch these stars. So I let you touch these scars. 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Just needs ours. 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

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Ice.

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